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I just messed up the whole program. 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
1: 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Somebody tell them people Mr. Hem is here.
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Big Master P vibe, no limit. Falling hard on another hemisphere. Somebody tell them people Mr. Hem is here. Whoa, whoa, whoa, whoa, whoa. 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

0: 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Somebody tell them people Mr. Hem is here.
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0: Mr. Hem is here.
1: Whoa, whoa, whoa, whoa, whoa, whoa.
0: Mr. Hem.
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Way off in the deep end like usual. 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

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My favorite station is Z93 Jam. It's the Mississippi. If you down in the country, turned up outside with a whole lot more.

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2: 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It's called I Got

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0: EJ NV, Just Hilarious, Charlamagne Tha God. We are the Breakfast Club. Let's get in some front page news. What's up, Mimi?
1: Good morning, NV, Jess, Charlamagne. How y'all doing this morning?
2: Good. It's Mimi Brown.
3: Good girl.
1: Good morning. So we start this morning in Gary, Indiana, where thousands of people are still without power 9 days after a deadly storm tore through northwest Indiana. And the impact is touching every part of daily life. People say they are living without air conditioning. Families, they've lost refrigerators full of food. Schools are closed. Gas pumps have stopped working. Residents are lining up for hot meals and just somewhere to charge their phone. Families who depend on electricity for medications, medical supplies, or just trying to figure out how to get by. Let's listen.
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0: Wow.
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1: It's brand new music from R&B artist Rel. Yeah, yeah. Grammy-nominated songwriter and singer Rel is a proud son of South Carolina, and he's coming home with his brand new music. From writing hits for Usher and Jay-Z to sharing the booth with Kanye West, Rel has spent years crafting his hits for everybody else. Now he's stepping into the spotlight with a single made for the people who raised him. It's called I Got

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0: 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Also, make sure you're listening out for a chance to win 2 tickets to Chuck Fest 2026, taking place Sunday, September 6th, Jenkins on the Water, featuring performances from some of Charleston's hottest local artists. And of course, throughout the day, you know I'll touch on the latest news and entertainment headlines. In the news, going to give you the rundown of what is going down in that Las Vegas courtroom in the murder trial of Dwayne Keefe D. Davis. Of course, we all know he's on trial in regards to the murder of Tupac. Plus, in the entertainment news world, we're going to talk about Mary J. Blige and how she revealed to Michelle Obama why she was intentional about not having children. So all of that and so much more is on the way. Make sure you don't miss it. Keep your radios right here. Continue to kick it with yours truly. Coming up next, you know I got you more hip-hop and R&B for you. We're going here from Future with California Girls, Trim with that coconut water, and more on Z93 Jams.
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12: We've talked a lot about ultra-processed foods, and here is one more reason to pay close attention to what you eat. New study out of Australia found that bumping up your ultra-processed food intake by just 10% a day, we're talking a small bag of chips, was linked to a, quote, measurable drop in attention and a higher risk of dementia. And here's the part that really surprised me. This held true even for people eating an otherwise healthy Mediterranean-style diet. In other words, you can't just cancel out the junk with a good salad. If that sounds discouraging, let me give you some good news. It's never too late to improve your diet. Researchers found that swapping ultra-processed foods for whole foods over several years lowered the risk of cognitive decline. So midlife even can be a great time to start. Read the labels and reach for the real stuff. I'm Dr. Sanjay Gupta, helping you live a better life.
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0: Text that word to 95819. 95819 for your chance to win a trip for two to Vegas, baby. And remember, what happens in Vegas stays in Vegas.

We are Chelsea Tone for Hip Hop and R&B, Z93 Jams. Good morning to you once again. I am Reese G with your real motivation. And today I am back with motivation that has a spiritual aspect to it. As we continue to push forward the second half of 2026, working to finish the year strong as we're preparing ourselves for a new and better season in our lives and for leveling up. We have to also have the strong mentality to know that as we are working and staying focused, distractions are going to come our way. People are going to come at us. Negativity is going to try to hold us back. But we have to push past all of that and stay focused and continue to persevere and push through to get to where it is that we're trying to be in life and accomplish the things that we want to accomplish as we work towards leveling up. And so with that being said, I want to share some words with you today that hopefully will resonate with you to understand that even when things happen, every battle does not have to be fought. Some things you just got to brush off and keep pushing. Some things are not going to be worth your time, your energy, or even being distracted and losing focus for the bigger picture. And you have to prioritize those things. There are going to be some things you're going to have to deal with and address head on. But that is for you to decide and discern and use discernment to decide which ones and which things those are going to be. As I always say, my aunt says, keep big things big and small things small. So with that being said, here's your motivation for today that says this: God will expose the snake before the bite destroys what he's building. Some exposures hurt because you were emotionally attached to what God was trying to reveal. But don't confuse exposure with rejection. Sometimes exposure is your protection. You don't have to chase every snake. You don't have to prove who lied. You don't have to expose who betrayed you. You don't have to fight everybody who moved funny. Let God turn the light on, because when God starts elevating you, healing you, sharpening your discernment, and increasing oil on your life, the grass gets too hot for anything that was only comfortable around the old you. Some snakes don't need to be confronted. They just need to be revealed. And when God reveals them, believe him the first time. So basically, as you start leveling up, great things start happening for you in your life. Some of the people closest to you that you really thought was for you may not be for you. They may be those snakes that are around you. And as you become hot in life, as that saying just said, they can't stand it. They're going to start exposing and showing themselves. Let God expose them. Use your discernment to know when he's exposing them and let him handle it. You stay focused. As we used to say back in the day, keep your eyes on the prize. Don't let anybody bring you back to the version that you once was, the version of your old self that you worked so hard to let go of and to become a better version for this new level in your life. And that was your real motivation on Z93 Jams. What's good, Chuck Town? It's Reese G inviting you to kick it with me each and every Sunday at the Playground Lounge from noon to 4 p.m.

0: Yours truly at the Playground Lounge, 890 Bacon's Bridge Road in Somerville. I'll see you there.
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0: Z93 Jams, I am Reese G, and R&B lovers, this one is for you. It is the Versus with Donnell Jones and Joe. It's taking place tonight at 9 p.m. live on Apple Music, Complex, and all official Versus channels. Now, we know a few weeks ago, Donnell Jones broke the news a little earlier than expected when he was interviewed backstage at the Wine and Slow Jams Festival in Maryland, but he also teased what you can expect for this Versus tonight. He promised a dope experience that's going to have a slightly different energy than other Versus, saying, for me, it's not really a Versus, it's a celebration. We're not going to do what the other guys did, where it's beefing back and forth. We're grown men. We both have two great catalogs. We're going to treat it as such. And Donnell Jones Versus broke down his top 10 songs, and then Apple Music, they have a cheat sheet in regards to Donnell Jones' songs and Joe's songs, so you can kind of prepare for the Versus tonight. If you're still a Versus fan, or if you're Donnell Jones and Joe fan, I'm sure you're going to want to be set for this Versus tonight. And if you're looking for official Versus merch, Complex is the place. They have past Versus performers, including French Montana, Rick Ross, and more. Official pieces available that you can shop at their website, which is complex.com. And if you can't watch the live Versus tonight, you can view it later on demand through Apple Music. Coming up next is more music as we go nonstop. So get ready for Kalani with Folded. We're going to hear from Coily Ray with Better Than Yours, Giveon with Jezebel, and more on Charleston Tone for Hip Hop and R&B with Z93 Jams.
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1: 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It's called I Got

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0: Chuckfest 2026 is taking place Sunday, September 6th. Jenkins on the Water. I am Reese G, giving you a chance to win a pair of tickets to a Chuckfest, a day of live entertainment, festival fun, as well as music by DJ Coop and some of Charleston's hottest local artists hitting the stage to perform. 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Coming at you next is DJ Fatboy doing his thing as he takes us back in time with that throwback takeover mix on Charleston's Home for hip-hop and R&B.
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0: 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And remember, what happens in Vegas stays in Vegas.
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0: 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Text that word to 95819, 95819 for your chance to win a trip for two to Vegas, baby. And remember, what happens in Vegas stays in Vegas.
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0: 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Text that word to 95819, 95819 for your chance to win a trip for two to Vegas, baby. And remember, what happens in Vegas stays in Vegas.
1: 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Somebody tell them people Mr. Hem is here. 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

I'm him. 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Big Master P vibe, no limit. Falling hard on another hemisphere. Somebody tell them people Mr. Hem is here. 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

0: you could put me any place on the map, cause I'm him. Never chase bread, chase the vision. 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Somebody tell them people Mr. Hem is here.
1: Whoa, whoa, whoa, whoa, whoa, whoa.
0: Mr. Hem is here.
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0: Mr. Hem.

0: 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I'm from Timlin High School, and I live in Alvin, South Carolina, and I love Z93 Jams.
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And you know me, I talk with you about what's going on in our city. The Chuck, the Low Country, the Holy City. 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
1: Usher Raymond, Chris Brown, two icons, one legendary link up. 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

0: Usher Raymond, Chris Brown. Two icons, one legendary link up. The R&B tour is taking over stadiums nationwide, and we could be flying you out to the city of your choice.
1: Yeah.

forever. Text that word to 95819, 95819 for your chance to win a trip for two to Vegas, baby. And remember, what happens in Vegas stays in Vegas.

We are Charleston's home for hip-hop and R&B, Z93 Jams. I am Reese G, and you all know that Dwayne Keefe D. Davis is on trial in the Las Vegas courtroom. The trial is 30 years in the making, and the world is locked in on what the outcome is going to be. But we won't know what the outcome will be for about a month, because that's how long the trial is expected to last, up to 4 weeks. And this week is just the beginning, and it has been a chaotic week in court. Now, Keefe D is on trial for the shooting death of Tupac. And just a couple of days ago, of all things to take place, was a shooting. Yes, not in the courtroom or around the courtroom, but down the street from the courtroom. I'll tell you more about that in a second. Anyway, inside the courtroom, James McDonald, a.k.a. Mob James, who turned out to be a hostile witness, took the stand. Now, Keefe D wasn't sure what Mob James was going to do on the stand, so much so that it appears as though he called him an effing rat under his breath as he entered the courtroom. And that apparently was caught on camera. But in the end, Mob James was not interested in saying much of anything. He is actually a former Peru member who used to work security for Death Row Records. Despite his rivalry with Keefe D, he made it clear to the court that he would not help him get convicted. He said, "I'm aware of a lot of things that was going on. People ain't talked about it in 30 years. Today ain't one of them. I don't want to send him to prison even though we don't like each other." Now, jurors also was shown the MGM Grand surveillance footage and video of Tupac's crew allegedly beating up Orlando Baby Lane Anderson, who's Keefe D's nephew, which led to the shooting, allegedly. Anyway, that was just a few hours before Tupac's shooting is when that altercation took place. Of course, we know Tupac was shot riding in a car with Suge Knight. Four men were in a white Cadillac that ambushed Tupac, including Orlando Baby Lane Anderson and Keefe D. Autopsy photos was also shown in the courtroom showing Tupac's injuries and the attempts to save him. Now, as for the shooting that took place down from the courthouse, as Tupac's family was leaving to go get lunch during the lunch break, his sister, Setua Set Shakur, thanked reporters for covering the trial. Then her and her brother, Mopreme Shakur, got into a vehicle and left. That's when six officers responded to a shooting down the street. Shots were fired inside a Starbucks. A victim was not found, and they could not find evidence of a shooting. When lunch was over, the trial resumed without any delays, and an investigation into that separate shooting at the Starbucks is ongoing. Now, during day three of the trial, which was yesterday, the court heard audio of Keefe D telling law enforcement that Diddy had put money on the heads of Tupac and Suge Knight, and an FBI investigation ensued, but nothing came of it. And I'll tell you more about what happened during that day in court yesterday, coming up in the next hour. Also coming up in the next hour is more hip-hop and R&B. We going to hear from Latto and Glorilla with that G-O-M-F. Ye and Lauryn Hill with I Can't Wait. And Drake with Shebang and more on Charleston's Tone for hip-hop and R&B with Z93.

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1: Usher Raymond, Chris Brown, two icons, one legendary link up. 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

0: 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Text that word to 95819, 95819 for your chance to win a trip for two to Vegas, baby. And remember, what happens in Vegas stays in Vegas.
1: Yeah. Ice.

party was such a bang. All of my ops, they diss. Please don't put me to the test. They tryna get back on the net. I'm tryna get back in the flesh. Yeah.

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0: On the couch with my favorite Santa. 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

0: Z93 Jams, I'm Reese G, back to talk more about the murder trial of Keefe D. It's nearly 30 years after one of hip-hop's most infamous unsolved murders, and Keefe D is the only person to ever be charged with the murder of Tupac Shakur. Now, prosecutors plan on calling 200 witnesses. All 200 may not take the stand. They may not call all 200 to the stand, but in this first week of the trial, we're in day four. 2 days of testimony, prosecutors have called already a dozen witnesses to describe that fateful night. Now, investigators are now revisiting conversations, interviews, and statements made years after the shooting as prosecutors are trying to establish their case against Keefe D. Hence the testimony from a retired detective by the name of Darren Dupree. His testimony brought up one of the most explosive and long disputed allegations in this case back to the forefront. According to him, investigators were initially speaking with Keefe D about the 1997 murder of Biggie, when Keefe D began offering information about Tupac's death. Now, he says during those conversations, Keefe D alleged that Diddy had offered money to have Tupac killed. He also testified that Keefe D claimed that the alleged payment was supposed to reach him through Eric Zip Martin, a longtime associate of Diddy. Keefe D allegedly maintained that he never actually received that money. Now, Keefe D has publicly made this claim over the years. We've heard him talk about it in interviews and even in his memoir. Now, Diddy, on the other hand, for years has repeatedly denied involvement in Tupac's murder and has never been charged in the connection with that murder. Now, the detective's testimony doesn't establish that Diddy paid for Tupac's murder. What it does establish, according to him, is that Keefe D himself was making that allegation to investigators years ago. Also, a former police officer testified that Tupac told him he knew who shot him, but would not rat out the shooter. Now, Suge Knight has entered the chat. Not in the courtroom, even though he's on the list of 200 witnesses that could be called to testify. Anyway, he spoke to TMZ Live yesterday from prison, and he unloaded on Mob James. Now, Mob James is who I talked about in the last hour, where he said he was a security guard for Death Row Records. And even though he doesn't like Keefe D, he is not going to help convict Keefe D. Well, Suge said, he calling BS on Mob James. He denies his claim that he ever worked for Death Row. Suge claims that Mob James is an FBI informant and says he has never, his head of security, never had anything to do with Death Row, arguing that there'd be plenty of proof if he really worked for him. Suge said, if he did work for me, he would have had a Death Row chain, he would have had a ring, you would have seen him in pictures around us hanging out. And he said that is not the case. So he calling BS on that. So yes, it's a lot that we are going to hear and find out about what transpired during that fateful night that we've never heard before, nearly 30 years after Tupac was murdered. We'll keep you up as to what is going on in that Las Vegas courtroom over the next 3 weeks as this four-week trial continues. Keefe D is charged with murder and another charge in regards to gang-related affiliation and activity in connection with Tupac's murder. May he forever rest in peace, power in paradise. Coming up next, more hip-hop and R&B on the way. Beyonce with Morning Dew, Young Miami with Spin That. We're going to hear from Kalani and Usher with Shoulda Never and more on Charleston Tone for hip-hop and R&B. We're Z93 Jams.
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The original Charlie Oko specializes in that nostalgic feeling of growing up in Charleston. I am Reese G, back to talk to you about one of my favorite brands, Charlie O. And Charleston isn't just where Charlie O is located. Charleston is the story, and they tell the stories of Charleston and its culture so well. Yesterday, I told you about the Byway of Charleston tea that takes you back to King Street in the 90s. They gave you that throwback scene of King Street and the stores that you used to shop at, like Superbad, Bluestein's, and Leon's Menswear. And even the packaging tells a story of the Byway of Charleston tea, because it comes packaged in a special edition viewfinder and toy-inspired box. Y'all remember those old school red viewfinders you put up to your eyes? You view the little picture on the disc, you click the lever, and it gives you a whole new scene? Yes, that is what I'm talking about. Well, today I want to talk about the Legends Jersey Collection, because it's inspired from some of Charleston's long-standing local businesses that we all know.

0: of what many of you grew up seeing around town, and some of us are shopping there still till this day, okay? They are truly a part of Charleston culture, and I'm talking about Gerald's Tires with that orange and black, Dasha's with that red and white, Parker's Auto Parts with that royal and yellow, Jabber's with that black, red and white, and Dodger's Chicken, yes, Dodger's Chicken, the Dodger's Chicken, with that red and gold. That's the nostalgia that Charlie O specializes in. And check this out, y'all. They got a deal for you this week with that Jersey Legends collection, because they still have a few Legends jerseys left, and they are deeply, deeply, deeply discounted, because they were originally $175. 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So head on over to the original Charlie O Co. with Charleston Shops itself, home of that Charlie O Circle and the official Charlie O Seal in Northwoods Mall, the original location down from Burlington, or their new spot downtown Charleston on King Street, Palmetto Road, just a few doors down from the Francis Marion Hotel. 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

0: forever. Text that word to 95819, 95819 for your chance to win a trip for two to Vegas, baby. And remember, what happens in Vegas stays in Vegas.
1: Jay White, turn me up. Miami. That's all my scammers and my kid money.

C93 Jams, I am Reese G in Shutdown. That's going to do it for me. Our time together has come to an end for today. As always, you know I enjoy spending my day with you, but it's time for me to get on up out of here because I got to make room for DJ Kaz. He's about to get at you next to take care of you with more of that hip-hop and R&B until 7 p.m. As always, he's going to keep you in the know as the best way to go to get where it is you're trying to go with those traffic reports for your Thursday afternoon commute. And I know he has more in store for you, so make sure you kick it with him. As for

0: Always excited and looking forward to that. This week just went by so quick. Is it just me? But anyway, I look forward to kicking it with you tomorrow. But whatever you got going on the rest of your day today, make sure you enjoy yourself, okay? Most importantly, please make sure you're safe out there. And as always, from me to you, I wish you peace and blessings. I'm out.
1: What's good, Chuck Town?

0: Lowcountry attorney Trey Harrell. So the place to be this Sunday and every Sunday is with yours truly at the Playground Lounge, 890 Bakensbridge Road in Somerville. I'll see you there.
1: Hey, I'm Deion Tedder, an attorney right here in Charleston and North Charleston. 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

you know I'm a true hip-hop head, especially with them throwbacks. 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

0: Z93 Jams, Charleston's home for hip-hop and R&B. Turned up radio shows to one DJ Kaz. Good afternoon, Chuck Town and surrounding areas. What it tease, baby. Oh, we got to get you out of this heat. So, you know, we're going to get you moving about the city. We got those traffic reports coming up in about 60 seconds. So hold tight for that, of course. That was that Chris Breezy right there. And speaking of Breezy and Ursha, you know that flyaway. We got the hookup right now. So make sure you text that national keyword to 95819. Keyword's coming down in like 15 seconds. So get ready for it. No texting and driving. You know how we do this afternoon. We got that Tether Talk in the next hour with a state senator and attorney from RPWB Law Firm. We'll be in the house. We'll have that conversation. We'll have your legal questions and much, much more. On the way, we're going to bless you with some T.I. We're going to let them know one time. Kalani's coming at you with that folded song, Will Never Die. Yay, and we got to talk about him. Did you hear? Russia is going crazy over him. What? That's all coming at you next. Keep it locked. It's Turned Up Radio Shows to Z.
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0: 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And remember, what happens in Vegas stays in Vegas.
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3: Your man Noah on traffic in Charleston. Starting off with the hour, we are having some moderate and heavy congestions for those traveling on the Darhol Bridge heading eastbound and westbound, including Leeds Avenue coming from Dorchester Road. We also are experiencing some delays for those traveling on Beating Street headed towards I-26. Savannah Highway southbound for Wesley St. Andrews to Main Road is a 12-minute delay. Always check your blind spots and be careful while driving on that road.
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Z93 Jams, Charleston's home for hip-hop and R&B. DJ Cass at your service, my good peoples, as we take another look at traffic. Yo, check this. So, see, man, this is what I'm talking about right here. Sometimes, you know, you got to be careful on the words that come out of your mouth. And the reason why I say that, because, you know, sometimes you got to guard your tongue. Because Keefe D, I know he's got to be thinking in the back of his head at the end of the day, man. Damn, why did I have to do that book and spill? Because I think he felt like everything settled down and we moved on from Biggie and Pac and even Jam Master Jay, these unsolved murders. And it's been so long, we just move on. And like, you know how sometimes I say, hey, I know some things about this business, how I'm taking it to the grave like that. That's as far as I go with it. But obviously, I guess he felt comfortable to move forward because everybody is chasing that 15 minutes. Everybody is chasing that viral moment. Everybody is going for the bag. But at what cost? You know what they say about the tongue, right? And obviously it could be a boomerang effect and come back at you. So this story we will continue to share with you and follow as the trial goes on. But we'll give you the latest inside the viral 9 and the 6 o'clock hour, so keep it locked in. Coming up next is the Tether Talk. It's the Turned Up Radio Show. It's the Z. Here's another look at traffic. Shut down.

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3: Your man Noah on traffic in Charleston. Starting off with the hour, we are having some moderate and heavy congestions for those traveling on the Donhoe Bridge heading eastbound and westbound, including Leeds Avenue coming from Dorchester Road. We also are experiencing some delays for those traveling on Meeting Street headed towards I-26. Savannah Highway southbound for Wesley St. Andrews to Main Road is a 12-minute delay. Always check for your blind spots and be careful while driving on that road.
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0: Usher Raymond, Chris Brown, two icons, one legendary link up. The R&B tour is taking over stadiums nationwide, and we could be flying you out to the city of your choice.
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0: 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And remember, what happens in Vegas stays in Vegas.
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3: You may know a back on traffic in Charleston. We are experiencing a more extended congestion for those traveling on the Don't Hold Bridge heading towards Clements Ferry Road, as well as for those traveling on Leeds Avenue coming from Dorchester Road. And we also still have some constant delays for those traveling on Meeting Street headed towards I-26, including Eagle Drive heading towards Ashley Phosphate. I-526 westbound from Clements Ferry Road to I-26 is an 11-minute delay.
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State Senator Deion Tedder on the Tedder Talk. Let me go ahead and celebrate. I can't go without not celebrating this individual right here. He's been to the Chuck plenty of times. Always engaging with the audience. Always takes you on a nice hip-hop ride. And he celebrates his 61st birthday. Wow. So today we celebrate the great teacher, lyricist, and cultural voice of hip-hop. One that is, if I could say, one of a kind. One of those cultural voices hip-hop has ever produced. And I'm talking about the one and only Chris, KRS-One, born Lawrence Parker on this day back in 1965, known as the teacher for the acronym Knowledge Reigns Supreme over nearly everyone. And he's true to power on that one right there, where he's helped shape the foundation of hip hop as we know it, especially from the conscious level. He first made his mark back in the 80s, as you know, as the frontman of Boogie Down Productions. We'll always get paid with the great late DJ Scott LaRock, delivering the classics from 1987. Criminal Minded, that's how that track actually started. Almost feel like playing that now that I have something else in mind that I want to play, but just going Boogie Down Productions, we'll always get paid. We'll take the wackest songs and make it better. Y'all know I go, remember to let us in. Okay, let me, I could go on for days and days. But that legendary track right there, along with

the tragic death of Scott LaRock, which transformed him and to this leading voice for Stop the Violence, and of course helped bring it forth the Stop the Violence movement and becoming one of hip-hop's strongest voices for education, social awareness, community empowerment. Same thing I do on this show all the time. And albums like By All Means Necessary, that classic legendary album cover that will live on in infamy as he kind of mimicked the classic iconic picture of Malcolm X looking out the window with the shotgun. Classic. And of course, the album Ghetto Music, The Blueprint of Hip Hop. I mean, just a couple of albums that established conscious raps to the level that made it a major force in our culture. So him being a solo artist, his legacy with the classics like Whoop Whoop, Sound of the Police, MCs Act Like They Don't Know. I mean, I could go on forever and ever. Oh, yeah. I mean, just so many tracks. It's just endless the amount of heavy hits that he's been able to produce in the numerous albums that showcased his unmatched ability to blend that street knowledge, history, and sharp lyricism. Yeah. 1997, the album I Got Next became one of his biggest commercial success in his career, earning him gold certification and proving that authentic hip-hop could still be reached to the mainstream. And I think that's the album I want to focus in on because, you know, Chris being more than just the MC, he's a movement by himself. And he spent decades lecturing, writing, and preserving the culture through organizations like the Hip Hop Temple, constantly reminding generations that hip hop is more than music. It's a way of life. It's a way of consciousness. It's a way for the voiceless to have a voice. Yeah. So his influence could be heard in countless artists who follow the movement that he's been able to lay out. Making him one of the most respected, recognized voices in hip hop history. And we're going to close it out on his birthday. I really should do that Criminal Minded, man. But I because he had my philosophy. I mean, oh, man. Or should I just give you a

0: body of work, from Boogie Down Productions to all of his solo albums. Let's see. Let me see if I could do it like this. Let's just go down some of his history like this, because it's so many, right? So, do you know about the Boom Bat? Okay, I'll move on. Do you know about Jacks of Spades? Okay, I'll move on. Do you know about...
1: So, you're a philosopher?
0: Come on, y'all. You know what time it is right now.
2: Yes.
0: Turn it up. Let's go.
2: Yes, I think very deeply.
0: We could touch a little bit of this right here, man.
2: Very deeply.
0: As soon as I'm hearing, I'm already vibing. And I'm from Queens at that. I should be like, hell with the book.

0: Oh, how about this track right here? Y'all remember this one right here? Yeah, yeah, yeah.
1: Yo, Chris, I really knocked the boots on those two big butt females last night.
0: All right.
1: You don't know what that is?
0: Do you know what this is? Okay, never mind. Do you know what this is?
1: That's the sound that
0: okay, you know what this is, right? Yeah, y'all used to turn up to this in Visions when I used to hit it.
1: That's the sound that

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I tell you, the brother got hits for days and days and days, baby. Y'all know what it is, right? How about this? Matter of fact, this is the one I'm going to touch you with. Okay, let's let this ride.

with us. DJ Red Alert, he's down with us. RoboCop boys down with us. Making funky music is a must. I'm number one, one, one.

0: causing me to take long trips.
1: All right, here's what I'm going to do, man. I decided I'm going to touch this one right here. In fairness, I wanted to play Heartbeat. Y'all remember that track? But I want to move on. Let's let knowledge be born. And let me touch you with one of the greatest hip-hop songs I've ever heard because of what this track right here does to your conscience. All right, you ready for this one? I want you to pay attention to the lyrics because if you ever face with any of these type of situations in these type of scenarios, let it rest on you like this.

0: that scenario right there. Whoa. Think about it. Especially for my young folks out there. This is one thing that should sit with you and should resonate with you. And you know what? We'll turn that into, we'll do a 2-for-1 because our Tedder Talk is, I believe, Deon Tedder must be delayed today. I haven't got any information, but I tell you what we'll do. We'll just transition into this.
1: Y'all, I'm getting ready to put y'all up on something, man. I put on.
0: And this is for all my young people out there. And let's talk about what we just heard. Like, the dangers of love. All right? Because we know on one side of the coin what love can do. Love obviously can be emotional. Love can bring people together. Can solve issues. The expression that brings forth an emotion that can supersede anything. Because love is a powerful emotion, but when it's misplaced or uncontrolled, as what you just heard, it could lead to people being in dangerous situations like you just heard. Because I want revenge for what happened, because that street life that called me. The love for the street life. The love for the money. The love for the fame and what it causes. Because think about this, my good people. Think about this. You desire, you yearn for what somebody has. I want to be Beyonce. I want to be Jay-Z. I want to be Oprah Winfrey. All the money and the fame and the fortune you're thinking about. But on that same token, you don't know what their lives are like behind the scenes. When them doors is closed. So when you start to hear about these famous people taking their lives, getting hooked on drugs, it's because to keep up with that type of lifestyle can be very demanding. And it'll cause you to make bad decisions when you have a love for these materialistic things. So you have to be careful. Because it could lead to these dangerous situations like you just heard with KRS-One. That's why the spirit moved me to play that track right there. A love for money, love for power, a love for fame, a love for success. Instead of just staying in your own lane. So sometimes when you don't reach that plateau that you so much yearn for, you don't know. It could be divine forces keeping you away from something. That's the way I look at it to get to a landing spot. It's like, why am I not a millionaire already? Because maybe I couldn't handle the level that it takes to be a part of that, to make the right decisions for myself. Not to say the good Lord don't want you to be a millionaire or to prosper or anything like that to the level of these people that you admire and want to be like. So the only person you should stay locked into is yourself. Because at the end of the day, what if the Lord granted you that? And you see what their lives is like. And it's a bunch of mess and confusion and a whole bunch of unwanted entities that you have to deal with every day. Hashtag more money, more problems. Shout out to the great Notorious B.I.G. Where you don't get a break at all. So before you marvel at that person's life and want that person's life, understand there's a reason why you probably don't have that life. And that's where I always get to the pause when I start falling into that. If I could be a billion with you right now, I look at him and we're like, wait a minute, I son that dude. I helped that dude come along in his career. And he got a contract for $200 million in Charlemagne the God. And I'm making peanuts. And then I was like, nope, stay out of that man's lane. That's that man's lane. This is your lane. And maybe I was born to lead in a way to be a blessing to people because my riches is not on this side. Okay, that's it. I got to pause because I'm taking you to church and you're not ready for that. The meek will inherit the earth. So our inheritance is still to come. The ultimate payoff is on the other side. It's not this. Because what you chase and fight for, I know this is going to be too heavy for you, but I'm going to put it out there. There's no value to it. You think it got value and it perceived to have value, but how can something have value but at any time can turn into having zero value? That means you shouldn't put that much value into that something that may not give you the ultimate return. And the return that may give you may be the one thing that is richer than all of that, and that's your life. I'm too deep for you right now. I'll just pause and shut it down and get back to the music. But I'm just trying to tell you, when you got hip-hop songs like this, this is why I would have a frown my face to some of the songs today. Because it's not giving you truth to power. It's not giving you the real blueprint to life. What you just heard from KRS-One was the real blueprint to life. Those scenarios of the bad decisions you make for the love of the money, the riches, the fame, the fortune that you chased put you in a compromised position. Do I need to run that track back just at the end of the scenario that was in that track that should give you all pause, especially the ones that's in the street? Maybe let's run the last verse back.

0: If you don't receive that message right there in songs like that that came out decades ago, then you will never understand the essence and the origin of hip hop, especially the message he was trying to give you with the words L-O-V-E. Topic of the day on that Tedder Talk is the Z.
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0: Yo, it's the Turnt Up Radio Show. I am the one DJ Cass. Remember the name, because the way I bring you radio, telling you, when you face with certain situations, you're going to remember my name. You're going to remember my voice. Why? Because I'm going to speak truth to life. Something I talked about before as we ride out to Gibeon, Jezebel, on the Turnt Up Radio Show. You know what that is? Remember I was telling you on the show on Tuesday with the attorney, Trey Harrell, and we were talking about some of the issues the country is having. And I was like, while everybody is focused on Iran, my eye is on the other side where I'm like, yo, what is Rocket Man doing over here? He's very quiet. I don't trust that dude. Oh, he's firing off missiles. And guess what? They have the capability with their missiles now to reach the United States. Yep. That's where we at. Let Google be your best friend. It's just been reported today. But who was talking about it? Name the other DJ that's talking about it anywhere in the country like that. So when you're so focused on the bag, just like go back to KRS-One real quick, you're so focused on the love for the money and stuff. You know, there is a such thing if there is some economic, financial struggles, especially with banks. You know what happens, right? It spooks the market. And guess what happens? It spooks me and you. Then you have a run on the bank. Now you have a financial collapse in the whole system. Because if one goes, then the other one, and then there's a ripple effect. Hence 2008. Hashtag, that's why they had to have too big to fail. So if the dollar collapse, it makes everything more expensive. So that bag you was trying to fight for, all that money you have, it's really not worth what it is because it even costs way more than what you have. You'd be like, wait, I only got two items and that cost $500. How did that happen? Yeah, well, this is all a part of run on banks and the dollar collapsing and things like that. But you're fighting for something that, like I said, the value you see today might not be there tomorrow. And oh, by the way, we just clipped $40 trillion in debt in this country. That's not a good thing to have. They want to spank us on the hand because the average American is running up all his debt on their credit cards. But you going to talk to me? And, oh, by the way, Mr. USA, do you realize you're 40? I'm 40,000 in the hole. You're 40 trillion in the hole. You really want to talk to me? And that's what this president did. And a good portion of y'all voted for this, where he said we was going to drop down the deficit, and he's added to it. So now we eclipse 40 million, and today alone, we added another $220 million to that 40 trillion. Diversify, understand economics, and understand the love can get you in an ugly situation if it's not used in the proper text of what love should be. It's the Turnt Up Radio Show. We in the mix next. As your love for the islands, we're going to escape there. That's the kind of love you should have, right? Yeah, for Mother Earth, we get at it next on the Z.
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3: Your man Noah back on traffic in Charleston. We are still having some constant congestions for those traveling on the Donhoe Bitch heading westbound and eastbound, including Meeting Street headed towards I-26. We also have a minor congestion for those traveling on Savannah Highway heading eastbound towards the Ravenel Bridge. I-26 westbound from the crosstown to South Carolina 27, exit 187 is a 20-minute delay. Always check for your blind spots and be careful while driving. From the injury attorney, Trey Harrell, traffic.

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0: she was singing on this with them easy notes. You was ex for a reason, so ain't a mother reason to be reasonable.
1: Right.
0: You the type I slap out.
1: Slap
0: and
1: out.
0: You mad cause a got a bag in my back out. Keep playing, I'ma snap out.
1: Snap
0: call his mother phone up again, I'ma black.

0: Yeah, you probably are if you're outside and been outside all day working. Nice shower, do you well, right? Yeah, man. Even if you're just standing out there, it's like, yo, you want to hear something crazy how hot it is? Well, how hot is it, Cass? That my robot that, now see, I'm sounding privileged, man. I apologize, man. That's a point I'm trying to make. But I got an alert that my robot said it was too hot out and couldn't cut the grass. Seriously, man.
1: What?
0: I'm dead as you know what. Dead ass. I gotta say it like that. Yep. Said it's too hot. And I get it. So there's a point I'm trying to make with this. Maybe it's not as doom and gloom as I thought it was, my good people. Because we say, well, we're going to replace the humans with the humanoids, right? And so they could work during the holidays and they can work almost 24 hours a day, no time off, ain't got to worry about no insurance on them and all of this stuff like, you know, the unemployment insurance, or if you will, if they get hurt on the job, you ain't got to worry about that and all of this, right? But then I was just like, oh, well, now I got to go out there and cut the grass. Oh, so there are limits. So it's so hot out there, not even the robots could work. So just before you think about investing to all these companies and replacements for humans, there's limits on these robots as well. So I can only think they can't operate efficiently when it's too hot out or if it's too cold out. Why? Because they're run by batteries, just like your EVs. I can go down a whole history of how EVs work. And at the end of the day, they perform better and give you more range in the heat than it does in the cold. So there is a sweet spot for these autonomous or robotic stuff to work properly. And humans, yeah, I mean, we have limits, but if we had to, we could push through. The robot's just going to give up. Why? Because it's either going to overheat and it's going to blow up, or it's going, you know, the batteries are going to, you know, be damaged or whatever. So there's limits. Now, technology is coming where, you know, they'll figure it out eventually, but maybe there's a reprieve for you right there that maybe they're not as efficient as we think. So maybe we still got a little bit of life as humans left. Now, how crazy does that sound? One to grow on, let that stick on your mental. It's the Turnt Up Radio Show. We are back with continuous music next, and we're going to set it off with some Yay, I Can't Wait featuring Lauryn Hill. Has that grown on you yet? Yeah, it's coming at you next. Let's take another look at traffic and text that national keyword for that flyaway for Breezy and Usher. All right, keep it locked in. No texting and driving. It's the Z.
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0: 919-95819 for your chance to win a trip for two to Vegas, baby. 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
3: You may know we're back on traffic in Charleston. We are still having some constant congestions for those traveling on Leeds Avenue coming from Dorchester Road, as well as for those traveling on the Donhoe Bridge heading westbound and eastbound. And we have an extended congestion for those traveling on Eagle Drive heading towards Ashley Phosphate. I-526 westbound from Clements Ferry Road to I-26 is a 14-minute delay. Savannah Highway southbound from Wesley St. Andrews to Main Road is a 16-minute delay.
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0: accepted. Yeah. The number one morning show in Charleston is The Breakfast Club. So 6 to 10 a.m. and streaming live on Z93Jams.com.
1: 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There's

0: Usher Raymond, Chris Brown. Two icons, one legendary link up. The R&B tour is taking over stadiums nationwide, and we could be flying you out to the city of your choice.
1: Yeah, man.

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0: Turned Up Radio Show. It's the one DJ Cass. You know what's crazy? The fact of the matter is that women rappers dominate commercial radio right now. Like, they the ones banging out all the major hits. I never thought I would see a day where women that were really on a large scale non-existent in hip-hop. And if you don't know the reason, one of the major reasons why, listen to people like Eve and some of the legendary female rappers, and why it was hard for the record companies to embrace women. And it was for one thing, the major thing. To have a woman in the forefront as a rapper banging out hits, even though they did, on a large scale now, because obviously women was here since the very beginning of hip-hop as well. But shout out to some of the all-time legends, right? But the difference was, you know, reason why, like, large scale now as it wasn't. And one reason why it's more large scale now is because of the independency that any artist has in the business. At once upon a time, you could only go through a record company. You had to send your tapes in and recordings in and was hoping to get a deal. You know, P kind of changed that game to a degree. I mean, with people doing it, but he gets the biggest recognition for doing it out of his trunk and stuff, doing it independent now and stuff. So you could put your own money out there and make it happen. And you could post something up and it could touch the whole world with the flick of a finger. So difference was from then till now is the record companies did not want to spend money on women because they were too expensive because of glam. So glam is what held women back from being in the forefront to a degree, because you still had to bang out the hits. And evidently, you know, with a new generation that's resonating with what the women are putting out there, they're dominating commercial radio. And you got to love it. You know, just because of the struggle that women had. Matter of fact, it's only 100+ years since y'all had the right to vote. What am I talking about? This is a man's world. But it would be nothing without a woman. Understand that. Turned Up Radio Show, salute to all the female rappers out there doing it on their terms, on their scale, even if I don't rock with all of it. It just goes to show you the progression of hip hop, and you got to salute that if nothing else. Right? Right. All right. So when we come back to Viral 9 in the next hour, we got the Turned Up Radio Show feature song of the day, and we celebrate those celebrating birthdays. It's the Z.
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1: Usher Raymond, Chris Brown, two icons, one legendary link up. 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
5: You may know we're on traffic in Charleston. We have reports of a disabled vehicle on I-526 westbound at mile marker 22. It's starting to have a major congestion issue for those traveling on the Dunhobich heading westbound towards I-526. We also still have the same constant congestions for those traveling on Meeting Street heading towards I-26, including Leeds Avenue coming from Dorchester Road. I-526 westbound from Clements Ferry Road to I-26 is a 10-minute delay. From the injury attorney, Drew Hill, Traffic Center.
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0: 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The one DJ Cass. Good evening, Chucktown, surrounding areas. As we celebrate inside the Turned Up Radio Show, National Radio Day. How you love that? That's right. So let's give it up for radio. It's also National Bacon Day. Yeah. As I was talking to my niece last night, I was like, yeah, you know what bacon is, right? Thing you eat? No. That's the moolah, the cheddar. That's right. We making that bacon, baby. We getting that bacon. She was like, we don't use those terms no more. I was like, well, I'm an OG. What can I tell you? All right? So that's the only way I can give you on bacon. No other way. Indulge? Nah, you missed me with that. It's been over like 4 decades since I've had anything close to that. Just saying. All right. Well, even though, you know, I know people use it to kind of spice up the flavor in some foods and things of that nature. Putting that bacon grease up. Okay, I'm done. All right, coming up next, we got the artist. Oh, no, not the artist. We got the Turned Up Radio Show featured song of the day. I might have to switch it up, and I'll tell you about it when we get to the Viral 9 trending news stories and entertainment news, and we celebrate you on your birthday, all right? So keep it locked in. Turned Up Radio Show, we wrap things up right after this. This is Z.
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0: Z93 Jams, Charleston's home for hip-hop and R&B, turned up radio show. I am the one, DJ Cass. It is time for that viral nine trending news stories and entertainment news you can go into the evening with and check out the stories that interest you. In no particular order, so to speak, and by the time we get to one, the order will definitely have changed because there's going to be trending stories happening every second, baby. So let's get to it. From XXL, number 9, saluting 2016 XXL freshman class. I'm here for that, most definitely. Number 8, ABC News, the trial judge removed from Carmelo Anthony case as teen seeks new trial over track meet stabbing, as we all know about that story there. We'll see what happens if they are, or if he is granted a new trial. Number 7, from XXL, how sobriety, faith, and a decade of defying the odds redefine Young M.A.'s next chapter. Salute. Hopefully, whatever it is, she found her place of P-E-A-C-E. Yeah. Number 6, from Complex, Tyrese reacts to Color Me Bad singer Kevin Thornton's daughter's explosive cult claims. On who exactly? I gotta be on that story right there. Number 5, from Yahoo.com, Ye plan concert triggers a frenzy in Russia. So it seems like he's beloved in the communist country. Yikes. Number 4, The Griot. Ty Bridges reveals from Different Strokes. He played, who you talking about, Willis? Yeah. Faced backlash over its interracial family. Why? Number 3, The Griot. Samuel L. Jackson and LaTanya Richard Jackson celebrates 46 years of marriage. You know what we got to do there. Woo! Nothing like that strong, black, proud family. Number 2, Yahoo.com. Mary J. Blige revealed to Michelle, our forever First Lady Obama, why she was intentional about not having children and why her village uplifts her. That's a beautiful thing. And at the same time, I think she is having second thoughts about why she didn't have some and what she did. Matter of fact, we'll have the soundbite before we go off the air so you can hear for yourself on her thought process on children and why she didn't have them and maybe why she thought she probably should have had one or some. You'll see in just a second. XXL, once again for number 1, Keefe D appears to call former head of Death Row Records security, Reggie White Jr., a rat during the murder trial. I wonder why. When it comes to saving yourself, most people do spill the beans. Hashtag first 48, just saying. All right, now we celebrate you on the greatest day in the history of the world, the day you was born, the day that makes you special, the day that makes you unique. There's only one of you as far as the eye can see. We're going to turn up and celebrate good times because we know how precious life is, and we want to celebrate it on the upside every opportunity we get with our loved ones. And if that is you, obviously, every day is so important in this life cycle because it comes and goes so quick. And you don't want to have to sit back and look back on life and be like, I shoulda, woulda, coulda. Nah, go ahead and get after it now while you still have the ability to do so. So we celebrate you on your B-Day, baby. You have birthdays in common with, get this one, the great boxing promoter Don King. He turns 95.
1: What?
0: Yes. Even though some of those boxes had to put him in place for, you know, trying to take all the moolah. But anyway, so he celebrates. Man, blessings to him. Well, now he's looking these days. He's still getting around. He's been quiet on the scene. Don't see much of him. But anyway, yeah, for his contribution with all the fights he gave us, especially the thriller in Manila. Oh, man, oh, man. All right. Al Roker, is he still considered a meteorologist, kind of, sort of, or is he just a Today Show host? What is it? Either way, yeah, got a salute to him because back in my days in New York City, he was just a meteorologist back then, just giving us the weather. Yeah. Isaac Hayes, the great Black Moses, baby. Born in 1942, passed away in 2008 at the age of 65. He would have been 84 today. Salute to the great Shoft. Yeah, yeah, yeah. All right, KRS-One, you know what we did there. Just salutes all over the place today. For the great KRS-One, who we spotlighted in the Artist Spotlight, turned 61. Mr. Purple Bills, Big Mo, born in 1974, passed away in 2007. Gave him that purple stuff. Passed away at the age of 33, would have been 52 today. We salute his contributions to this thing called music, hip-hop, rap, however you want to look at it. Lil C's turns 46. Here's a little tidbit for you. Queen Bee might be the only rapper ever in the history of rap that jumped on the remixes of two songs that revitalized the songs to make them bigger than the original. I don't know no other artist that's done that. Because if Lil C's was just on the song himself, Crush On You, it was okay. It's cool. Kim jumping on the track made it a classic. Mobb Deep, we all know Quiet Storm, it was going to be a heavy hit. Lil Kim made it a classic. Shout to Queen Bee, baby. And the Turned Up Radio Show feature song of the day, we going to bless my man Kirko Bangs. That's right, he celebrates as well. He turns 37, so we going to bless you with the Turned Up Radio Show feature song of the day. And we're going to take it to, what track should we do? I guess we'll do the ever popular track that all I got to do is drop the track and you'll know what it is. From the year of 2011, from the mixtape Progression 2, a young Texas player. It is Drinking My Cup as the Turned Up Radio Show featured song of the day on the Z.

0: Yeah, we toast to you with that drink in our cup on your V-Day. I see you out there. Congratulations on another solo return. Blessings to you on your B-Day. As we get up out of here, I want to play you that soundbite from Miss MJB, because she was talking about maybe, and, you know, as Lauren LaRosa said on The Breakfast Club this morning, it's not necessarily regrets, maybe second thoughts of maybe I should have had kids. And here's what she had to say on the podcast for our forever First Lady, Michelle Obama.
1: So yeah, a lot of, you know, my family members needing babysitters, them not having a choice, right, you know, no freedom. So when you're younger, those are the words you make. Those are the choices you make. Right. I don't want any kids. But then when you get older, you start to see how valuable their kids are to them. Mm-hmm. So now it's like, oh, man. But at the same time, it's like, oh.
0: So I 100% get it, but I'm 100% down with what she made the statement, because when you look back at it now, you're not looking at, okay, kids will be around to take care of you, because now you ain't got nobody to take care of you, because there's no guarantee them kids are going to take care of you. Because at some point in time, they got to be focused on their family. But obviously, we got to take care of our parents and the elderly. But however, for those that didn't have children, maybe wanted to have children, maybe should, maybe considered having children, you know, unless you lock down 10 toes down with biological, obviously, there's always adoption. There's always kids that's looking for a home, a solid home, especially if my mama is Mary J. Blige. So anyway, you can check out that on Michelle Obama's Our Forever First Ladies podcast. All right, that's going to do it for us. We'll wrap up things and get to the weekend. You know how it goes down tomorrow on Good News Friday. So we will cycle back around, because coming up next, it is continuous music all the way until the Breakfast Club morning show to get your workday, school day, or whatever your day consists of started. And if it's in planning, man, we'll see you right back here at 3 tomorrow afternoon on the Turned Up Radio Show. Thank you for your listenership. Have a great, safe evening. Stay safe. Be well, be blessed, and I'm Ghost.
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0: Free brunch for you and a guest. 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